This is the place where we used to live. I paid for it with love and blood. And these are the boxes that she kept on the shelf, filled with her poetry and stuff. And this is the room where she took the razor.

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And this is the place our children were conceived. 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

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You don't really want me. Do you remember you used to scream for more? Do you remember you used to come for more? You gotta forgive me. Do you remember when you

Father's time, we have to present you to the Electric Church. And if maybe you all listening to our notes here in our scenes, you know, playing instead of rapping like I am now, then maybe that'll be just as good enough for anything. We stick to sound. It's all freedom.

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Please welcome Mariachi Luz de Luna. All the way from Tucson, Arizona, folks. Give him a warm welcome.

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0: 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Could we use your phone? 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
1: Right.
0: We'll just say where we are, then go back to the car. 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
1: ooh, ooh, I like the way you walk.
0: Yeah, yeah.
1: Ooh, ooh,
0: I'd really love to hear you talk.
1: Ooh, ooh.

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1: what do you want to drink, girl?
0: I said, I want a little whiskey. I want a little whiskey. I want a little whiskey. Start again to the dance floor. Left, right, left, right, left, right. And the people say,
2: ooh, ooh, I like the way you walk.
0: Yeah, yeah, yeah.
2: Ooh, ooh,
0: I'd really love to hear you talk.
2: Ooh, ooh, I like the way you walk.
0: That's right.
2: Ooh, ooh,
0: I'd really love to hear you talk. Now the crowd is divided in two. The girls on the one side.
3: And the boys on the other side.
0: The girls go,
4: I wanna have one that hat.
0: Boys,
5: I wanna eat that.
4: Don't you think she's so fat?
0: Boys,
5: I wanna eat that.
0: People say,
2: ooh, ooh,

0: Come to me, said we all brothers, and all that we have, we're gonna give to each other. We got to strong our bond.
1: Tiri achike, achike bada.